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0: Desde carretera Transpeninsular, kilómetro punto 5. 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Teléfono 624-105-9151. Cabo San Lucas, Baja California Sur.
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3: Good evening, my friends. 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The sun is gently setting, the air feels calm, and the world slows down. It's that peaceful part of the day we all love. We take it easy together. Let's, one song at a time, let's breathe, smile, and remember what matters. Every melody tonight has a little story to tell, and maybe one of them is yours. So don't go anywhere. Stay right here with me. And my friends, if you want to send a message or answer open here in the studio on WhatsApp at number 624-192-1039, 624-192-1039, 9-624-192-1039, that's right. We're here receiving your texts and voice messages with greetings or song requests you'd like us to play. We're wrapping the weekend with warmth and soul, because Sundays aren't meant to rush, they're meant to feel. Stay close, stay calm. 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

0: 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Esto es Behind the Music. Historic events, births, anniversaries, and more. Just here.
1: And it's another perfect Sunday evening. I'm first spinning your favorite tunes right here on XFM. You already know the vibe is easy, the music's top notch. Let's take a break from the noise and just enjoy. Coming up, more songs to make your day shine. But first, worldwide observances, historic events, and anniversaries. And on this day, May 31st, history brings together innovation, conflict, and unforgettable achievements. We begin in 1889 with the devastating Johnstown flood struck Pennsylvania after the collapse of a massive dam. Thousands of lives were lost in one of the deadliest disasters in American history, a tragedy that changed the way engineers and governments approach public safety and infrastructure. May 31st is also recognized worldwide as World No Tobacco Day, promoted by the World Health Organization to raise awareness about the health risks of smoking and encourage healthier lifestyles around the globe. In 1911, on this date, the luxury ocean liner Titanic was launched in Belfast, Northern Ireland. At the time, it was considered one of the greatest engineering marvels ever built, a ship designed to symbolize progress.

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4: 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Hope you're smiling, singing, or dancing, whatever you are. That's what this show's about. Joy, true music. Stick around, more magic's on the way. But first, the musical shot behind the music, anecdotes, facts of artists and songs. And today is a very special song, Autumn Leaves. Autumn Leaves is considered one of the most recorded jazz standards of all time, but its story began in France in 1945 under a very different name, The Dead Leaves. Originally, the song was a dark and poetic lament about loss and death, and at first, it was actually a failure. The song was written for the French film The Doors of the Night, which barely made an impact. Everything changed in 1947 when American lyricist Johnny Mercer adapted it into English. Realizing the original title sounded too gloomy for US audiences, he renamed it Autumn Leaves, giving the song a softer, more romantic feeling. Interestingly, both versions talk about heartbreak, but in completely different ways. The French lyrics focus on mourning and grief, while the English version feels nostalgic and bittersweet. A song born from sadness in post-war France that eventually turned into one of the most beautiful melodies ever written about love and loss. Ladies and gentlemen, my dear friends, Autumn Leaves by Nat King Cole.

0: Nunca los domingos fueron tan agradables. 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
1: It's amazing, isn't it? We may be miles apart, yet for a few moments, we share the same heartbeat through sound. That's the magic of radio, and that's why I love being here with you. I'm Fer, and this was Sunday with Fer, a night of connection, comfort, and calm. Thank you for letting me, my voice, into your home, into your night. Rest well, and never forget, you matter. Until next Sunday, good night with all my heart. Have a very good night. God bless you. Adiós.